0: 7 to control.
1: Tower 7.
0: Clear. 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
0: 7, can you respond 148 Conan Street? 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No description of the vehicles, and vehicles are gone at this time.
1: Where is it?

0: Lima Control. 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
1: Car 7, the vehicles have left the area. 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
0: Recent

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0: 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I'll be all set.

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0: 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Car 2.
1: I'll be checking on 2 vehicles, possibly DMV, Route 2 West after Main. 4 X-ray Juliet 76, 4 XLJ 76, Gray Ford. I'll get you the plate on the other momentarily.
0: 32.
2: Seven has that from Main Street. Also control, be advised, seven's going to be the west car.
0: Three, two.

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0: Security Control. I'll be on the stop, Route 2 East, prior to Walden, Mass Reg, 7, Charlie, November, Foxtrot, 24, 7, CNF, 24, Black Honda.
1: Thank you.

0: 27, can you slide over here with the PDP, please?
1: Where is she?
0: QD control, I have the RO out for test rig. Where is she?
1: 7, you can remain west, 4 will be on route. Where is she?

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1: Sure, Walden.
0: Crazy, thank you.

0: 747, are you east or west of Walton Creek?
1: 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You gotta make the flip to add subject.
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0: 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Missy.
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1: Control that.
0: And this is going to be the RL.
1: Control that.

0: 47 off the Robin.
1: Go ahead, sir.
0: See you responding down, stand by for the tow.
2: So, car 5 can respond back to the vehicle.
1: Hey, for en route from the pump pantry.
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0: Received.

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1: From Lincoln. ALS on and responding from Lincoln. Engine 382 on and responding, 383 Old Bedford Road. 87-year-old male party. Difficulties. Breathing, chest pain.

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0: Checking your short drive for a suspicious vehicle, just a pickup with tinted windows. It's been operating slow in the area, unfamiliar to the residents. It's going to be 5 to the hotel 471 on a 2013 Ford F-150 color gray, registered out of Sudbury.
1: Where is it?

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0: 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Pending mileage is 1.9.
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0: Got an OLN for that vehicle when you're ready.
1: Go ahead.
0: It's going to be at a mass Sierra Alpha 405-1386. I'll be all clear. Some construction workers and carpenters getting some work on 38 door.
1: Thank you.

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0: Duncan's fire alarm to Scott, correcting the assignment, Concord fire alarm to engine 3 in A2. Respond to 15 Cranberry Lane for a medical alarm activation at 9:45. Fire alarm, correcting that again. That's going to be engine 4 in A3. Engine 4 in A3, 15 Cranberry Lane.
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2: Respond with fire 15 Cranberry Lane, 15 Cranberry Lane for well being check. 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The daughter received a notification on her phone, possible fall. 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
1: 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This is a fall alert that came in with no contact.

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0: Sir, has contact been made because the daughter just called back saying now her Apple Watch was pinging at 12 Bedford Street, actually possibly at church?

0: File, 2-4.
1: 2-4.
0: I just spoke with a family member who says she's, her car, he and her dog are not at home, so she's, good possibility she's down either at church or walking her dog around Monument Square, since that's where she's been.
1: Yeah, there was, it sounds like an Apple ping was located somewhere in the area of Lower Bedford Street. And the party in question, I believe, attends Holy Family Church.
0: Okay, Reese, we checked around the exterior also. All units are going to be clear over here.
1: Reese, you're clear at 1000.

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1: 57.
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1: Receive.

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1: Engine 3 and A2, I'm just going to pop in the church that you reportedly go to. Check it out.
0: Engine 3 and A2 on to 12 Monument Square, 10-1.

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0: I just spoke with a family member I've seen here. Her car is a Subaru, light grayish blue. Her license plate is MASS 54745. 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

0: you go with that vehicle information again?
1: Plate number was given as 54745. 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
1: Racing.
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1: Engine 3 is answered.
0: That party just called me from her watch. 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She didn't fall. She is all set.
2: I'll 7, copy that. 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
0: Matt, Sierra 263-6946, you will be all set.
1: Where is it?

0: 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Operator.
1: Racist.

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0: On Walden Pond by the crosswalk, Lincoln received reports of high population, people in the roadway, vehicles parked in the roadway.
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0: 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Should be a black Toyota Prius.

0: 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I got an operator when you're ready.
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0: Going to be out of mass. Sierra Alpha 740-0470. Should be all set.

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0: Show me clear from that stop. Written warning for speed to that operator.
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0: Any updates about MST responding?
1: Negative, I'll give him a call.
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0: 7, so.
1: 7.
0: As of right now, not a lot gathering outside on the road. 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But the parking lot is closed right now. It says the beach and it's not open. It's going to reopen later. Might be the reason the cars are stopping, that's it.

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1: Car 5.
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0: Check area of Monument Square. Should be in front of the Holy Family Church for a dog and a vehicle. It's going to be a gray Jeep Rubicon. RP said the windows are cracked, but it's in the sun. Concern for the dog's well-being.
1: RDC, you know,

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0: entities responding.
1: Engine 3 is on at 1200. This will be for a CO detector activation by the homeowner testing it, but the alarm company advised us to respond.

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1: Engine 3, answer him.
0: If you guys are still on your errand, I'll take that.
1: We're at Route 2 at Sudbury, we can take that.
0: Great, Chief.
2: He should be there alone, said he just lives with his cat. However, I do have domestic history at that address, last being in 2022, but again, he should be living alone. 64-year-old male, no health concerns at this time.
0: Sir, you got me.
3: Control the car 4.
4: Good.
3: Sir, we got a call from 100 Kais Road, Unit 213. Mrs. Shi reporting that her son is on the premises and she is in inferior pleasure.
4: Okay. The West car and I can head over there.
3: All right.
1: Roger, control.
2: Fire 5.
1: Motor vehicle stop, Maynard Orchard, Mass Reg 2, November, Lima, Yankee 35. Should be a black Volkswagen.

0: control when you're able. Let's just look up in CGIS and in-house, see about that 29A. I think it might have expired. Just want to confirm.
1: Yeah, it's affirmative. It did expire.
0: Crazy.

0: 5 control.
1: Alpha.
0: I'll be clear. Verbal warning for registration expired, and it's actually sticker that operator. They're going to get that fixed roadside. I'll be on my way to Kai's Road.

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1: Help me out. We'll have multiple vehicles here. What's the name of the party we're looking for?
2: Stand by.
3: Control car 4.
4: 4, Kaiser Road.
3: I have ERP on the phone. Their son just left, unknown direction, possibly to Walgreens.
4: Yeah, I got him right here. I'll go talk to him.
2: Ready to see control car 3.
1: Character.
2: You'll be looking for an Assad.
1: Crazy, thank you.

0: second one of them is walking to his job at Walgreens. If we need to meet back up with him, said nothing physical. I'm going to go check in, Mom.
1: Copy that.
2: Five to control, Delta 4.

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0: Accidental alarm from testing system. System's reset. Engine 3 is clear.
1: 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Engine 3 clear, 1212.

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1: Verbal in nature, they're yelling at each other. She doesn't want him here, so we're going to go relay that news to him at Walgreens. We'll advise.
0: 42.

0: 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Hold by.
1: All right,

0: 5 to control.
1: R5.
0: Show both units clear. 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He's going to leave and call us back later when he returns to pick up his stuff, and I'll take an OF on that.

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0: No answer at the door. 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No mail piled up, but there is multiple vehicles registered to the father, Saeed. I talked to the son, Assad. He has no concerns for mental or physical health. He's going to make his way over here. We are going to check the mobile at Severance Row. 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
0: Reach back to mobile. Suburban and Thoreau, he's not there. However, staff did advise they saw him around 5:30, 6 p.m. last night. We'll be clear for now.
1: Mercy.

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0: 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Lexington and Haywood, Mass 7482, Mike, India, Black Infinity.

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Smoke detector activation, no smoke or fire. 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
1: 3.
0: You respond over to the Middlesex School, 1400 Lowell Road. Neighbor at 1629 Lowell Road is reporting some type of alarm has been activated for 4 hours. Unsure what it is.
1: Where is it?

0: Patriot Angel. The alarm appears to be the fire alarm for the new construction building.
1: Received. Is there any smoke or fire?
0: Nothing obvious.
1: Received. Transportation 1 to investigation, 1400 Lowell Road.

Concord Skylarm, engine 3, respond 1400 Lowell Road. The investigation. Alarm sounding in the new construction building. PD's on scene, no smoke or fire. 1357.

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1: Engine 3 responding, Middlesex School, 1400 Lowell Road, the new construction building. PD's unseen, neighbors reporting it's been activated for 4 hours now, 1359.

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Engine 3 from C3. Engine 3 answering. Were you able to get into that panel? Because I have an enunciator down here. It's showing first floor flow. We were unable to access that entrance. No keys in the Knox box. Okay, receive. 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Yeah, you can gain access inside the building. I'm in now. I don't see anything slowing up this time. Receive, we're making our way to you.

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0: 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Middlesex School notified. 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Engine 3 is clear.
1: 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Engine 3 clear. 1441.

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1: 5, Bloomsburg.
0: You respond to White Pond. Received numerous parking complaints on Varick as well as Shemlock. Varick, there are numerous cars parked, no parking zones. Shemlock, they're concerned vehicles aren't able to pass by due to where vehicles are parked.
1: Where is it?

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1: Parking citation issued, I'll be quick.
0: Where is it? Five, you can also check Barrick for multiple cars parked on a no parking zone.

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1: That'll be Varick Street down towards the water department well.

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0: 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Clear with a written warning for no inspections at the Arab.
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1: 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This will be Dove, 321 Alpha, 86-year-old female, possible stroke, ALS responding.
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0: 6, go ahead.
1: We'll be out on traffic 215 Cambridge Turnpike.

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SPC 9143 Charlie Sierra. Black Toyota.

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0: My apologies. Traffic enforcement, Barrett's Motley Drive, please.

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We'll be back out on traffic.

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control to car 6. Car 6. In response to Sudbury at Thoreau, we have a report that the green traffic light isn't functioning at all. Sudbury at Thoreau heading inbound towards Main Street.

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We'll be on out.

0: 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We'll be clear.
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1: 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On order.
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0: 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We'll be clear from traffic with one.
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0: 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Ladder 1, you can stage in the street. Engine 4, full of traffic.
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0: Tower 6 to control. We'll be going out.
1: 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Monument Farm.
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0: We'll be clear.
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2: Activated detector. The failure's run. No apparent cause. All companies will be clear. We are leaving the system at alarm. We're unable to reset.
0: Activated detector in the billiards room. No apparent cause. Leaving the system and alarm. Unable to reset. Company's clear. 1750.

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0: Tracy.

0: us up. That's Sudbury Road prior to the well with Match Ranch 5, Bravo, Foxtrot, Echo, 5-6, Grand Toyota.
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0: 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Old Bedford, Master C3, Juliet Golf, Hotel 63, Black Audi. Fire to control.
1: Car 5.
0: Operator is going to be off Ohio. Driver's license, Victor Romeo 445566.

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1: I'll be clear of the stop with a verbal warning to the operator of that vehicle for speed.
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0: 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It's over. Car 7.
1: I'll clear the stop with a written warning for no inspection to the operator. I'll get back to my traffic post.
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1: I located stops of verbal warning for unregistered. 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
0: Going to be Mass Sierra Alpha 574-0087. We'll be all set.

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1: پای سره
0: Okay, the stop with with the warning for speed and no inspection for the arrow.
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1: Car 2.
0: Car 2, can you respond to 670 Lowell Road and speak with the residents there? The resident's daughter was followed home by a dark blue Camry about 5 minutes ago.
1: 36. Car 6 to car 2, we'll take that.
0: Control has that. Control has that.

Concord Fire Alarm to A2, respond to the town of Lincoln, 2 Harvest Circle, room 15 in the rehab building. Elderly male, fallen on blood thinners with their engine, 1847.

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1: AT responding, Town of Lincoln, 2 Harvest Circle, room 15 in the rehab building. 82-year-old male fallen on blood thinners, 1850.

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1: Transporting BLS to Newton Wellesley, starting mile zero.
0: Transporting BLS, Newton Wellesley, starting zero, 1906.

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It's been about 10 minutes. She's wearing a maroon top, black shorts, blonde hair. 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Now the caller has stated that she believes the mother is back. 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
1: 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Uniform Romeo, Romeo Yankee, Oscar Mike. 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

0: 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State Police is now not responding, but they are sending a tow.
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0: Car 5, every loud and clear.
2: 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He's not getting anything through on his end on the radio.
0: Control the car 5. How do you copy?

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1: 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He has no radio.
0: Received.

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1: 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He'll have to new cruiser with the radio after.
0: Receive.

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IFS. Tow's on scene. This tow has brought this party's vehicle to the side of the road in Walter Street, and they're going to be waiting for a private tow. I'll be clear.